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I mean, I've done some things, you've done some things.

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Oh yeah. 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

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Something like my man James Brown would say. 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And I'm just glad he made me that way. You know what I'm saying? 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Putting your fists in the air, saying, yeah. Something on a real old school tip.

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Hip hip, chin chin, the beat. Hip hip, chin chin, the beat.